her. You saw your life as a series of complicated dance steps. Impossible to learn, they had to come naturally.

spent at his lover's grave. Said his goodbyes to a family and friends. 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And came upon a church in ruin with an old man